0: £400,000 this Friday. Someone has to be the lucky one.
1: Oh my God, I'm shaking.
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0: 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Someone has to be the lucky one.
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1: 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Loving can hurt sometimes.

0: 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Someone has to be the lucky one.
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0: The road will shut from 9 each evening until 6 the next morning. Temporary speed limits will remain in place during the daytime. And a surviving kitten is receiving treatment after being found abandoned with another in a box on the Isle of Wight. Charity Friends of the Animals say both were badly affected by fleas and one later died. The charity is now concerned about their mother and any other kittens.
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0: A mix of light winds and rain and bright spells gradually improving across the afternoon with highs of 23. That's the latest. I'm Caroline Verdon.
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0: 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Someone has to be the lucky one.
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0: 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Someone has to be the lucky one.
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0: UB40, Chrissy Hynde, and I Got You Babe on Nation Easy Radio. Hello, Sarah, who's in Southie. Good evening to you. Nice to have you tuned in. Always like going to Southie for a run. Quite often go for a run along the seafront to Southie. With, of course, that nice new bit that they've got, the new Esplanade bit. Very nice indeed. Looks very, very nice indeed. Right, it's almost nine. More relaxing favourites on the way in a moment.
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You also heard Janet Jackson, Let's Wait a While, and getting Stressbusters up and running for this Wednesday night across the South, Phil Collins, Another Day in Paradise. That song always reminds me of studying from my